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1: I've been rolling on the weekend. 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
1: Yes! Appel, come on! Hey, Martinez, you ready, girl?
2: Come on. Let's do this.

And I touched your face, narcotic mindful lace. And I called your name like an addicted to cocaine. 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And I touched your face, narcotic mindful lace.